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0: 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It's a Saturday night, and we are celebrating Dolly.
1: Hi, this is Debbie calling from Australia. 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
2: We got the chance to interview Dolly not long ago. We're going to relive some of that in just a few minutes. All right, Die Hard Country House Party and the celebration of Dolly continues. First, Morgan Wallen is on now. Don't

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We are celebrating the life and legacy of Dolly Parton. It is the celebration of Dolly on iHeart Country House Party. One of the favorite tributes that we have heard, we're going to play in just a couple of minutes. First, another Dolly classic.

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Tay Hamilton and I had the opportunity to hang out with Dolly not long ago. We're going to relive some of that in just a few minutes. But first, we want to make sure teachers know how much we love them. 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

0: 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Riley Green, this is iHeart Country House Party with Wayne D. Tay, and we have the celebration of Dolly we've been doing throughout the night. 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
2: Well, I didn't want to show up, but our families go way back. 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Thank God for open bars, because watching all this ain't easy. In the middle of y'all's first day.

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The After Midnight Instagram looks much different than it did just a few weeks ago, but it's more than just the look. 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

101.9 The Twister. What do you think kids need these days? Been a good topic. I want to hear from you. Talking about this in two songs. 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

Number one for New Country 101.9, The Twister. What was your favorite news anchor growing up? Well, one legendary guy took the seat on NBC's Today Show on this day. I'll remind you who that was, plus talk about some other things that went down on this day in history coming up in two songs.

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1: Listen, I get it. Not everyone sleeps at night. Some of us think, some of us drive, some of us pray. Granger's with you through it all. Thanks for being a part of the After Midnight family.

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What woke you up so early this morning? Call me up and share. My number's 866-607-8383.

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1: Hey, Granger, you asked me what I'm doing up so early. I'm heading to the gym. Have a great day.
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1: He's a ranch hand in a pinch, man. 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
1: 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Dan Hudson is about to jump on and share some Nashville news with us. And what do you have lined up?
2: Oh, this is cool, Granger. Did you see Jason Aldean just reached a massive career milestone? Not once, but actually twice. I got that story coming up in your Nashville news next.

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Number one for New Country, 101.9 The Twister. Asking this question, what's your favorite thing about fall? Call me. We'll talk about this in two songs. 866-607-8383.

robbed. Sure save gas and them foreign jobs. 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Well, he lowered his voice, then he raised his brow. Said, let me tell you right

Number one for New Country, 101.9 The Twister. It may still be Saturday night where you are. I thank you for being here. Where are you listening right now? My number is 866-607-8030.

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7: Sunday early risers, welcome to After Midnight with me, Granger Smith, your host. I've got some good news I want to read for y'all, besides the fact that it's Sunday. Plus some Nashville news with Ann Hudson, stories about your favorite stars out there in Nashville. Hang tight for all of this coming up. We are After Midnight.

Number one for New Country, 101.9 The Twister. Early Sunday, welcome to it. How about we get the day going with some good news? I just happen to have some I'll share with you in two songs.

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1: Granger, good morning. It's Brandon from Michigan, holding down I-94 on the way to Chicago. 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

0: Heart of the Hill Country in Texas, to the factories back home, to the truckers keeping this great country rolling.
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2: Coming into the home stretch, one final hour of Sundays After Midnight starts right now. Welcome. I'm Granger Smith, your host. There are things that went down on this day in history I want to talk about coming up. Plus some Nashville news, recent things that have gone down in Nashville that Ann Hudson is going to catch you up with. All of this on this final hour. Thanks for being here.

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101.9 The Twister. What was your favorite news anchor growing up? Well, one legendary guy took the seat on NBC's Today Show on this day. I'll remind you who that was. Let's talk about some other things that went down on this day in history coming up in two songs.

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1: 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And Granger is bringing the soundtrack to your overnight. Thanks for being a part of the After Midnight family.

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I love it when you're part of the show. 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

0: 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Ann Hudson is about to jump on and share some Nashville news with us. Ann, what do you have lined up?
1: Oh, this is cool, Granger. Did you see Jason Aldean just reached a massive career milestone? Not once, but actually twice. I got that story coming up in your Nashville news next. I can tell

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Number one for New Country, 101.9 The Twister. It's Sunday morning. I hope things are calm and easy wherever you are. 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

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We're going to talk about this in two songs. 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

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Well, hey, good morning. Happy Sunday. 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

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What was your favorite news anchor growing up? Well, one legendary guy took the seat on NBC's Today Show on this day. I'll remind you who that was, plus talk about some other things that went down on this day in history coming up in two songs.

Number one for New Country, 101.9 The Twister. Thanks for hanging out with me this Sunday on Mornings with Granger. I hope it's been a good morning so far. Let's stay connected. Hit me up at Granger Smith on Instagram. I threw

0: 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Ann Hudson is coming up next with all the latest from Nashville. 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
1: 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I've got that story coming up in your Nashville news next.

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1: Hey, good morning, y'all. It's Sunday. I'm glad you've got Mornings with Granger on this morning. Are you on the iHeartRadio app? 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

Number one for New Country, 101.9 The Twister. Imagine getting busted for driving drunk again, and this time going the wrong way down a one-way street with no license, no required breathalyzer, and a BAC over three times the legal limit. One guy in Nebraska managed to check all of those boxes. Earl Dibbles Jr. is coming in to share this dumb criminal story with us next. 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

Number one for New Country, 101.9 The Twister. Hey, it's Bo Dalton. Thank you for joining me on this Sunday morning as we remember the life of Dolly Parton. We're also remembering Dollyisms. She has so much wisdom. Some of my favorite Dollyisms. They'll make you think, they'll make you laugh. Coming up in two songs.

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1: 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First shot, 9 a.m. Monday morning.

1019 The Twister. Hey, it's Bobby Bones. Tomorrow morning, 6 a.m., Dustin Lynch is stopping by the studio. He has 10 number one songs. We'll talk about stories behind all of his number one songs and why I'm worried about him still flying airplanes. Dustin Lynch, tomorrow morning on The Bobby Bones Show. Everybody.

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1: Hey, it's Bo. If you're thinking, why am I seeing pumpkin spice already? You're not crazy. There's actually a name for what's happening. I'll share that story. Two songs. 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
1: Dustin Lynch is stopping by the studio. 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
1: So ladies, there's something you've probably been doing your entire life that the internet has suddenly decided is theirs. 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I'll tell you what it is. Explain it all. 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
2: 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He has 10 number one songs. We'll talk about stories behind all of his number one songs and why I'm worried about him still flying airplanes. 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
1: New Casey Musgraves. Hey, it's Bo. The new school year has already produced its first parent controversy. It involves a lunchbox, a group chat, and Oreos, if you can believe that. And now there's a twist to the whole thing. Craziest story you'll hear all day. I'll share it with you in two songs. Hang on.

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1: And that is going to wrap up a Sunday for me, Bo Dalton, because my mom is actually here to pick me up. So listen, enjoy the rest of this weekend. Just don't forget to say your prayers.

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1: I'm Angie Ward. Dolly Parton said the funniest thing to Travis and Taylor when they got married. I'm going to let you hear it coming up.

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1: I tell you, there is something about this Ella Langley song. 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It is Loving Life Again.

1019 The Twister. Hey, it's Bobby Bones. Tomorrow morning, 6 a.m. Dustin Lynch is stopping by the studio. He has 10 number one songs. We'll talk about stories behind all of his number one songs and why I'm worried about him still flying airplanes. 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
0: 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He has 10 number one songs. 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

0: Don't bother Storm, Jason. This F5 has found you. 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

101.9 The Twister, number one for new country. In the spirit of Toby Keith, Riley Green recorded this new song. And I say that meaning, well, he recorded a song to give me a tongue twister. Here's Think As You Drunk.

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on for New Country and Bobby Bones in the Morning, 101.9 The Twister. 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

KC's number one for new country, 101.9 The Twister. Carrie Underwood. I think it's next week the Sunday Night Football kicks off with her 14th season singing the opening. Here she is with Blown Away. No, it is next week. I'm sure. I'm sure of it.

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